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4: 是。I'm in the reach.
5: How long is it going to take to fix?
6: It will take some time, Colonel. The power system has been damaged.
5: God damn it! Hurry it up. Damn it.
7: Sir, hold on. The place is swarming with Chinese.
5: Do I look like I'm afraid? My enemies all died in Okinawa.

0: Lieutenant!
1: Damn it, Sergeant. How many times have I told you not to let the fire go out?
0: Lieutenant, we've lost contact with our men surrounding the village.

0: Chinese may have broken through.
1: Then send someone to check it out. Immediately. Prepare our soldiers for anything. Stay sharp.
0: Yes, sir.
1: Oh, and Sergeant, one more thing. Contact the Colonel first to find out how long they will take to arrive.
0: Just spoke with Colonel Jaden Ivy. The advanced unit pushing south from Yudami was hit by the Chinese. They have difficulty moving forward.
1: Damn it. Order all our soldiers to stop resting. We cannot let the Chinese take the Dead Eagle Ridge. And stay in touch with the Air Force.
0: Sir, it's cold and slippery on the bridge. With more than 2 feet of snow on the top, it's incredibly difficult to set up fortifications.
1: God help us. Carry out the order.

0: What's going on, huh?
1: We have found something up here.
0: Colonel!
2: What's the holdup?
0: They seem to have found something. You better come and check.
3: Others, stay sharp!

0: They froze to death, Colonel.
1: Incredible. What the hell sustained their will?
0: Colonel, Captain Drayton was under heavy attack, and the Chinese are moving towards Dead Eagle Ridge. He's requesting our support, and we need to help.
1: Let's move out.

0: Sergeant, any news from the scouts?
1: No, yes, sir.
0: Get those fortifications up immediately.
1: Yes, sir.
2: Come on, guys! Hurry up! Be faster!

0: Poor Peter. He was planning to retire and go home and start a new life and buy a fishing boat with all his savings.
1: Put out the cigarette! Watch out for the Chinese to attack!
2: When can we go home? It's too cold. I don't want to become a frozen stiff here.
0: I don't think we can go back home before Christmas Eve. That's for sure. I'm sick of the Chinese. I bet they will attack here.
2: You're right. We've never seen an enemy like this.
0: Come on. Don't be a coward. We have enough firepower, and we have strong defenses.

0: and air superiority. Why are you so afraid of Chinese?
1: Okay, I just mean we should be careful. My biggest wish is to live here alive. For the past few days, pushing south from the Yundani, the Chinese on both sides of the hills have been beating us tightly. When it's dark, I can't even close my eyes. Once I hear this sentry calls, I get scared. Every time. Tens of thousands of enemies were charging towards you. One down, another would follow. A hundreds down, another hundreds would fill in.
0: Did you hear that?
2: Turn down the light!
3: Hurry up! Get our boys on the war footing! We can't let the Chinese get close here!
0: Don't shoot! Don't shoot! Damn it, it's us! Hold your fire.
2: What's wrong with you guys?
0: The Chinese attacked us after they held us back. A smoke grew up them whistles along the path. Our blockade couldn't stop them.
2: So that's why you run away?
0: The remaining Chinese fought us like mad dogs. We couldn't hold them off.
2: What about them?
0: We were too scared. But after they broke out, they didn't follow the path and go south, sir.
2: God damn it. I should have thought their goal was also that Eagle Ridge.
4: Everyone, prepare to fight! No one can get close!

0: run out of alcohol. Why isn't there a bar in this damn place?
1: When will our supplies come back?
0: Hey everyone, as an old soldier, this place is like a damn prison to me. I think the Chinese may be coming soon.
2: They're just committing suicide.
1: Yeah, not bad.
2: Give me some, buddy.
0: Yeah, it's tasty.

0: Chinese at night!
1: Then we retreat for now. At first, like, call in the airstrike.
0: Yes, sir! Go! All soldiers! Retreat! Retreat!

0: That hill is the grave they dug for themselves. As soon as the planes bomb the area, we will then take back the high ground from them. Move out!
1: Yes, sir!
2: 进坑洞，快点！笔呢？笔呢？去哪儿了呀？去哪儿了？哎，你找什么呢？去哪儿了？去哪儿？你的笔，还有它。 划过我们一家三口，差点丢。
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0: Lieutenant, our airstrike did not cause any casualties to them.
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2: Our fighter jets will eventually bring them down. 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I've never been so angry in my life about the war. As for this damn war, I don't have any noble military ideas like Colonel Ivy. It's just a job. Those double-dealing politicians in the White House sent us here for peanuts. Without any damn scheme or plan B for China's involvement in this war. Unbelievable. I'd rather push my weed whacker and give my neighbors a free wedding service than work for these damn politicians. Unbelievable. Sergeant, keep calling planes for Hagariru.
0: Yes, sir.

radio. This is Hill 15 from Admiral Ray. 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

0: Over here.
1: Give me a casualty report, soldier.
2: Our advance team has already lost more than half, sir. So what should we do now?
1: When will the colonel arrive? We abandon all the units and push them all the way here from Yadu Nili. God knows what a stupid plan. I guess they don't pay for that. We'll eliminate them all.
2: Suicide Squad, we are.
1: Dead Eagle Ridge is the spot that we must defend.
0: Carry the supply here.
3: All right.
1: Remember to tally up the wounded.

0: 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I bet for them, Dead Eagle Ridge is the key spot they must defend to death. Tell our boys to keep their eyes peeled in case they launch another sneak attack at night.
1: Yes, sir.
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3: ！Stay alert! Reinforce the fortification! This is a war! Get back to your positions! Wake up! The Chinese are about to attack! I don't want to see anyone slipping! Wake up! Back to your position! I don't want to see anyone slipping!
4: You. Got that? I don't think the Chinese are gonna pump up just now, right? What do you think?
5: Do you think they're just groundhogs, huh? They're just lying in the winter. They'll stare at you.
3: Everyone, back to your position! The Chinese are attacking to us! Fire! Fire now!

0: reinforcements arrive yet. Our planes can't hit targets at night. We're fighting blind here. And why are we fighting this goddamn war? It's practically suicide. None of our soldiers can fight the way they do. We never should have fought them at night.
1: Lieutenant, maybe it's time to retreat.
0: This will ruin my career. Sergeant, listen to me. Tell the soldiers not to make any foolish counterattacks. Retreat immediately. Everyone, withdraw. Fall back now.
1: Retreat! Everyone, withdraw! Fall back now! Hey!

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2: 我同意，是个办法。
3: Colonel, we are approaching that Eagle Ridge.
4: Contact Braden. Give me a sit rep of the ridge. Tell him we're en route.
3: Roger that. Lieutenant, Colonel is on his way. He wants to know the defenses of the ridge.
5: Tell him that it is a fierce battle. But I will retake the high ground soon. Call in the Air Force at Hagariru. Tell them to keep bombing and keep up the barrage. Those Chinese can't survive this much longer.
3: Yes, sir.

Chinese are really insane! The daytime is supposed to be ours! We are the strongest military power in the world today! While we were developing the industrial civilization, they were still running around with nothing at all! Goddamn!

0: 你看，这美国佬给咱送过来了，来得好不如来得巧。所有人都把眼睛擦亮点，别给我把车胎打爆了，这车要用的。放心吧。
1: Lieutenant, we have successfully occupied Dead Eagle Ridge.
2: Good work. Looks like you had a tough time.
1: They're like a bunch of madmen. They don't deserve to be our enemies.
2: Don't get sentimental. We're fighting a war here. Can't afford to serve up the Yalu River on a silver platter. Those damn polar bear fools. Crap.
1: Is your head hurting again?
2: I'm fine. Fine.Brayden, remember the shame brought by the enemy we looked down upon. Ever since the moment we decided to retreat, my last military career has become a damn joke. Crap. I'm gonna head south. You stay here and wait for the main force and withdraw together.
1: Got it.

0: Colonel, we lost contact with our transport vehicle heading south.
1: God damn it! It must be the Chinese again! Gather the troops immediately!
0: Yes, sir!
1: Can't waste too much time here. Let me see. Those bastards might have jacked our vehicles.
2: Shameful robbers. This is not...
1: How many trucks we got left?
2: We've only got about two or three that could still run.
1: Any guns?
2: About half left.
1: God damn it.
2: Bad situation. Oh.

0: out of the Chinese!
1: Hold your fire. What kind of monsters are you? You're not afraid to die? Take a good look at our flag. Take a good look at it. It's gonna be planted on the body of your comrades. Oh, that's funny? Looks like he likes my joke!
0: Colonel!

0: Colonel,
1: what's going on? Damn it! We rose to their bait. God damn it! Order our soldiers to get ready in 15 minutes.
0: Yes, sir.
1: And get me the Air Force on the line. I want these truck-thieving bastards found.
0: Yes, Colonel.
1: All right, we're moving out!
2: Let's go, guys! Let's go!

0: What a pity. A true work of industrial art, even if it was built by the Japs.
1: I have a feeling, Colonel, that the Chinese will come back. They won't let us go so easily.
0: Only fear they'll come too few.
2: Colonel, good to see you again.
0: This is hardly a happy reunion.
2: Glad to see a true commander on our way out.
0: I don't think this is a good place for gathering. I heard Colonel McLean was KIA. The failure of your polar bears was doomed to the bad ending of the Korean War.
2: Colonel McLean was taken out during the retreat.
0: But you're still alive.
2: He could have survived too if he had organized an effective counterattack. But even our commander fled, leaving all the soldiers in disarray. Nasty Chinese pursued us relentlessly. They've been everywhere since we retreated from Sin Hongni. They're everywhere. They received orders to hold the damn bridge, so we had to stay here to ensure a safe retreat for you.
0: Supreme Commander General MacArthur only wants to use his war to pave a way for his presidential ambitions. We've become pawns of the clowns in the White House. No one cares about the honor of being soldier except us. Farewell, soldier. Reality really hit us hard. Let him evade Hung Nam Port. I want to stay here and fight.
2: You know, I hate to admit it, but we made a lot of mistakes during this war. But we still have a chance to redeem ourselves and wash off the shame if we stay alive.
0: However, I'm out of time. Hope to meet God with honor. Even if I end up in hell, I'm gonna kill as many Chinese as I possibly can.
2: I know how you feel. Hey, today marks my 10th year of military service. 10 years of war and peace.
0: 10 years. How sad.
2: During these 10 years, I spent no more than 5 months with my family. My kids only know me from the letters that I wrote. God damn it. I don't want to go back as a coward.
0: I'm right there with you, Lieutenant. At least we got something in common. Let's stay together and fight together, okay?
2: That's right. It'll be an absolute pleasure of mine, sir.
0: Hooah.
2: Hooah.
0: Hooah.
3: Hooah.